0: to share with you a certain style of life and an attitude to life and an insight.
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And today we're just modern talking.

Same as it ever was. Same as it ever was. Same as it ever was. Same as it ever was.